0: Do us a favour, Eric, don't throw your garbage on stage if you don't want it. That you all fucking hated it. But lately, apparently it's become rehabilitated or some fucking thing, because it's, it was called Another Perfect Day, right? Ah, yes, now, yes. Not then, though.
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Now you've heard my story, I know just what's on my mind. 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
4: Now this afternoon, on my way down the elevator, we stopped at the lobby, and I was introduced to a man named Sting, who I'd never met before. And he's a very nice man, and he came to the show tonight, and I just talked to him in the dressing room a little while ago, and I said, how would you, Mr. Sting, like to come out on stage and perform with us? Now,
5: it's not in my nature to kick a man when he's down. When I saw the first half of the show, I realized I had to come out here and tell you something. But 4 years ago, Jimmy Swaggart said this about me. He said, this here song by the Police, Murder by Numbers, was written by Satan. Performed by the sons of Satan. Beelzebub. Lucifer, the Horned One. I wrote the fucking song, all right?

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1: Now here's another inimitable version of this classic melody, sung by Mr. David the Shoe Wilkie.
2: Thank you, please don't rush the stage.
0: Here's a happy tune
2: that'll bring you a smile the while.